0: sing. I don't sing. That's the other MJ.
1: Oh, okay. I support you. I go to all your games. But you can't sing a little song for a bro. I hope you go ball. Oh, you already ball. Basketball jumps. Come out. Come out.

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Yes, and how many times can a man turn his head and pretend that he just doesn't

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Yes, and how many ears must one man have?

0: starts to roam the streets at night, and he learns how to steal, and he learns how to fight in the ghetto.
1: In the ghetto.
0: Then one night, in desperation, the young man breaks away.

0: As a crowd gathers round, an angry young man face down in the street with a gun in his hand in the ghetto.
1: In the ghetto.
0: And as her young man

mama, she got it sticking in the cameraman. Oh, look at her, so. And he's up there. What's that?

0: Rádio Vila Maria FM. Todo dia, toda hora, toda sua.
1: You wanna tell me what this is all about?